0: Pleasure.
1: I can't even talk right now. I'm just locked in the studio. I'll be working real late. Can I call you tomorrow?
2: That'd be great. I can't wait to see you.
3: Just wanted to tell you, I miss you.
2: I miss you too. Go to work. Bye.
3: Bye for now.

I've been to see them all around the world, but nothing has compared to what I've seen tonight. But I know that they're such great individual artists that they'll be fine on their own. God bless them.

Children, please be quiet, quiet, quiet! Nice. We have special guests for you guys today. Enrique Iglesias y Juan Luis Guerra.

took Lenny Kravitz, called them, "Are you gonna go to my way?" In front of that minute, Человек, Phil Collins, "Easy Lover", Phil Collins.